0: 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Hon gjorde den första gången ganska nyligen tillsammans med Cleveland Orkestern och Daniel Harding i Miami, berättar hon.
1: Actually, the first time I heard it, I really loved the piece. You know, I had been doing lots of contralto rep in my life, and it was something I've always listened to. But the first time that I started studying it was actually with the previous principal conductor, Daniel Harding. And we did it with the Cleveland Orchestra in Miami. And I really delved deep into that because I like to be memorized, so I studied the poetry and studied everything very deeply, and it became very much a part of me. And so I was so excited to get the call to come in and do it tonight, because when you learn a piece like that, and it's not done so often, it's really exciting to visit it again.
2: And as you said, you've done it quite recently with the Cleveland Orchestra and Daniel Harding, but you also collaborated with Daniel Harding here in Berwaldhallen not too long ago, really.
1: Yes, which was another repertoire debut for me in Mahler 2. And then we went also on tour to Barcelona and Girona.
2: Yeah.
1: It was beautiful.
2: As a singer, you seem to be equally at home with sort of Baroque repertoire and Elgar and contemporary music. How is it important for you to be flexible as an artist?
1: I think it's important to do what I like. I want to go to work and I want to enjoy what I'm doing. So that is something that I really try to prioritize. Does the music speak to me? Do I really enjoy it? And if it's a yes, then I'm happy to do it regardless. Now, of course, stylistically, there's different things. I think with something like Baroque music, which has a lighter orchestration, you have more room to play with the voice. You can draw back the dynamics in some bit. You can add in some kind of different colors. Not that you can't with this music. Actually, in Sea Pictures, there's so much immediate pianissimi and so many tender things too, but it also has like quite a large orchestration at certain points. So I think, it's really fun to kind of play with all types of repertoire as long as I feel like I'm singing it authentically and enjoying myself.
2: Yeah. What do you most look forward to after doing Sea Pictures?
1: Oh, I have a lot of role debuts coming up. Most immediate, I'm doing, I'm returning to Munich in some Handel, but then after that, another Handel, De Janeiro in Handel's Hercules, with Opera Fuoco and David Stern, the conductor. I'm really excited about that because I like the piece. I like the characters that go a bit mad.